0: Here's three.
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0: Send out a put one on your screen. It's at 2845 North Sherman. And just advise if PD is needed.
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0: 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We've cleared this call. We can take that one on Strathmore if we're closer.
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0: And then Ladder 8, Car 31. 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

0: 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Med 8's on their way to a call on Schlemgen, corner of Packers and Schlemgen. Are we going to be able to get through on Packers or should we reroute? Yeah, you can get through. Med 8 from Engine 10. Looks like we're going to clear up here. So Med 10 will take Schlemgen. 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
0: 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Police are responding. Patient said he did something very, very bad. We're not sure what he's alluding to.
1: 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When Engine 5 comes back on, we'll let them defer. They're going to beat us in by quite a bit.
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0: I think we'll just stage here for a second. I think TD from the East Precinct is pretty close, so we'll just let them lead in.
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0: 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We are en route.
1: I'm going to Jacobson. It's going to be on Firetax 4. Firetax 4.

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1: Go for Medic 11.
0: Yeah, we ended up making patient contact with those structure fires. I just wondered how close you were.
1: Crossing Cairo G right now. If you want to be really talk about us, figure this out.
0: Yeah, Medic 11, we got a 43-year-old male who just got a little bit of foot pain. PD's on scene now. With Quick Trip Security, we're going to see if we can jump on that structure fire call.
2: Car 31's going to Jacobson, and the duty chief should be assigned to the Rockefeller fire.
3: 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I'll get the duty chief assigned to the other one.

0: 3. 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Engine 3 should be first in. You do not have car 31 on this call. We've got Maple Bluff engine 56 paged out as an additional engine. We've got someone reporting the neighbor's house has smoke pouring out of it. The neighbors are home.
1: Job Center, I just want to verify. I got notes here that says a neighbor who states that it's water in there.
0: It is.
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0: Maple Bluff engine 5-6.
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0: Copy en route. And engine 3, affirm. The caller was a little disagreeable. I guess this was a vacant house. They made contact with a neighbor who stated that it was water.
1: Copy that. We'll just keep everybody coming. We're almost on location here. We'll update you in about 30 seconds.
0: Copy, thanks.
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0: Thompson or in Vincenzo. We're freed up here. Are we closer to either one of those structure fires?
1: Only got one going. 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
1: Is there any injuries on this?
2: 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They haven't been up to that question yet. I can let you know, though.
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0: Sounds good. 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
1: This is Med 4, just pulled up on scene. Go ahead.
0: Copy. The engine's going to be able to get past here in a second. He just got tased as we pulled up. We haven't had a chance to talk to him yet.
1: Copy that. We'll get through when everybody else does.

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0: Medic 11, Engine 11, I imagine you've copied the notes. Kind of an unclear situation going on over here. We got Code 10 pulling up right now, so suggest a stage.
1: Med 11 copies. We'll get a little closer and stage, I guess, but let's know over there.
0: Sounds good, Med 11. 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
0: 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They'd like you to go to Sprecher. Why are you losing?
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0: 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Were you able to find the panel, or was that?
1: Copy, I got it reset. 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
1: Hi, comm center, this is Paul.
0: Did find the number, I threw it in the call. Would you like me to give them a call?
1: Yes, please. Building maintenance needs to respond to this building for a water leak.
0: Just to make sure I got you right, we need maintenance to respond for the alarm maintenance.
1: That's affirmative, comm center.
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0: 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We'll be out of service heading down to Station 1.

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1: A gentleman named Steve, and he said that somebody is en route there. I went ahead and put that second phone number for Steve in the call just in case somebody doesn't show up.
2: 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Thank you very much.
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0: Breathing notes here. Looks like we're clear from the call. We're all good.
1: Yeah, Med 11. I was waiting for that last little piece to come in through here. I'm going to go ahead and clear you.
0: Thank you.

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0: 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We'll take this call on Engine 10's in house.
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0: Looking at the note, says EMS is refused.
1: Yeah, Met 2, seeing that here myself. I guess we will have you disregard.
0: I love that news. Thank you.
1: But to my Met 2, we do have code 10 en route, however, so don't get too comfy.

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1: Madhu, go ahead.
0: Madhu, you're just never going to believe what just happened. Being requested back.
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0: Is this person in a car at the intersection, or how are we going to locate the, our patient? We're going to take this call alone. Engine 10 is going to stay in-house.
1: All right, copy. 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
1: Go ahead, comm center.
0: PD has a call for a person. The description says that it's a somebody with a tipped over baby carrier, but I heard there might be speculation that it could look like a wheelchair as well. It's going to be North Portland School.
1: Is it Northport in school now or Kennedy in Northport?
0: So these are separate calls. We don't know if they're related, but yours is for Northport in school.
1: Okay, ours says Kennedy on our board here, but...
0: I apologize. It is Kennedy in Northport for yours. The other one is Northport in school. So you are Kennedy. I'll try and get more info.
1: Copy that. We see somebody. You got to go.

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0: 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Suggest stage.
1: 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You know, you can show engine 8 Medicaid staged.
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0: Not sure if you guys have seen your updates, but homeowners, or the resident is reporting that humidity set the fire alarm off, and they're saying they don't need you anymore.
1: Copy that. We'll stay at quarters then, thanks.

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0: Good morning, Comm Center. We'll be doing fire alarm testing here at 1 South Pinckney Street. You shouldn't receive a signal.
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0: Copy that. She should be out front.
1: Yeah, she's saying 156. There's nothing going on there. We're available. Thank you.

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0: 7.
1: What?
0: You said I have a caller on the line. We're here at 15 Springfield Court, getting no answer.
1: Let me
2: take a look. Town Center Registry.
1: 5.
2: 3 complete on scene.
1: 3 complete. I did 7 no longer on the line. I can try to call him back.
0: But appreciate that, Compton. We got a locked door here. Thank you.

0: 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I'm on the line with the patient right now. She's having a difficult time. She says she's closer to the back deck, so she's going to try to get to that spot.
1: Thanks, comm center. We'll head that way.

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0: This is more of a sick abdominal complaint, but requesting transport to St. Mary's. Just a stretcher right out front.
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0: 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I got something for you guys before you head back, please.
1: 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Does that work for you, sir?
0: 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Thank you.
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0: 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I'm sorry.
1: 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Medic 10 going to UWs.
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1: We're getting towards the end here. 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
0: 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Thank you.
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1: 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Can you please let me know when the alarm company notifies you?
0: Okay, Maple Valley Drive.

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2: Yeah, Chisholm, go ahead.
1: We put in a note. Please refer to this call to police.

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0: Hotel Label unit's going to be in the Village of Marshall, 209 Indian Summer Road. Lifestar Medics and Marshall Fire have been dispatched for an echo response for a pulseless on breather. If you're in the vicinity trying to quit, can respond, please, to West Comm Center.
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0: 11, I copy.

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0: 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Lick him.
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0: 42.
1: Can you start an EMS consult for me at 314 Farley Avenue?
0: You bet.

0: I'm sorry, you should have met 11 on scene.
1: Copy. Central Baby, available in the city of Madison at the Oscar Senior Apartments, 1222 Huxley Street, apartment 208. 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If you're in the vicinity, trained equipped, can respond, please advise comms on.
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0: 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You want me to keep letter 14 going just in case, or take off?
1: I can go cold.
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0: 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Thank you, control is on scene.
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2: It's responding and on 3, going to report of some light smoke in the mechanical room.
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0: 9-12, on location, out investigating. 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
1: 9-12, on scene, out investigating. To the parking garage mechanical room.
0: I copy that. Like I said, all units go cold, nothing showing, due to the previous alarm call with the other company that was canceled. I'll advise. Continue.
2: Copy the update, engine 12. Car 31 and all responding units continue in. Cold. With traffic, please.

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0: 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I see Colt 10 is pulling up. You can return them as well. We've got this.
1: Yep, I just updated them. 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

0: 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They got you assigned the one on right side.
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2: Ladder 8, go again.
1: Ladder 8, the closest second to ladder for that State Street fire.
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4: Comm center and all responding units on 3. 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Everyone else go slow, slow down, go with traffic till we get this squared away.
2: Yep, affirm. There's no fire confirmed for State Street. Sorry, was slow in the update. I was helping my partner here for a Stoughton fire. Again, no fire for State Street is what we're getting here.
4: Comm center and the CW unit 1 engine first in report. We've seen two sides of the field. One, nobody evacuating. Ladder 1's going to pass command to car 31 and go in and check it out. Ladder 1, I copy your report. 31 has command out here. Again, all other units can return. We'll treat this like a single engine response, although all three of us are here.
2: Thanks.

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1: Go, letter one.
0: Given the notes on this call, we're going to try to gain entry non-destructive.
1: I copy. Letter one from 31. You still good with running this as a you and engine one response?
0: Yeah, let's bump down to two. You can clear.
1: I copy. Thanks. Comm center, you copy. Clear channel three. Keep engine one, ladder one on scene on channel two.
2: Copy that. We'll do it. Med four, you can stand down for now.

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2: MPD coming here with us.
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2: Copy, we just got an individual in the vehicle refusing to answer any questions for us or get out of the vehicle for us so we can make sure he's all right.
1: 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I will get it noted.

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0: Sound center, we are able to make contact with this patient over the phone. 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
2: He's out driving around in his vehicle now. It's a Chevy sedan, Baker Charlie Young, 1167, Wisconsin plates.
1: Did you say he's just circling the area, or he did fully take off?
2: He's just driving around the parking lot now. 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
1: Copy that. We'll pass it along. Thank you.

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1: Here's 2-1.
0: 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We can take that Goodman South call.
1: Harry, Kears 2 taking Goodman South. Kears, what are you having?

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0: 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We've been cleared by 11. We're on the return.
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Engine 6, fire incident, 515 Cedar Street,

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1: 2, go ahead.
0: Med unit, are we getting here?
1: Med 3, unfortunately.
0: Copy that.
1: And they're at John Nolan and Olin for now.
0: Copy.

0: comes in your letter too.
1: Letter two.
0: Do we have any other medic units? This is a significant traumatic injury. Do we have any other medic units for all the way list?
1: Two, six, four are all tied up. I can do the next closest, though.
0: Yes, please.
2: Ladder 2, Med 3, just on the belt line, off park, cross park.
0: Copy that. Unless there's another unit closer, Med 3, you're going to be taking our 18-year-old male patient, motorcyclist, collided with a vehicle on Gammon. Estimated speeds 40 to 50 miles an hour. Does show some distracting injuries, no deformities at this point. Does have some lower back pain. Seated in the vehicle, we're going to get some vital signs and hopefully see you in just a few minutes.
2: Copy that. 5 minutes.
1: Med 3, I copy your 5 minutes. Yeah, Middleton Med 34's ETA is 8 minutes.
0: Copy that, comm center. We'll stick with 3. Thank you.
2: Med 3 will stay on it. Got a straight shot. Thank you.

0: No, med two. Med two, go ahead. Med two, we're just freeing out from St. Mary's. Do you need us anywhere? I think all units are probably close to their destinations now. Med two copies are available.
1: Med 8 from ladder 7.
2: Go ahead, ladder 7.
1: When you get here, we'll just take your cot coming through the front door.
2: Med 8 copies. Kind of stuck in a little bit of traffic here, so probably 5 minutes out yet.

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1: Engine 12, I switched it with med 2. And med 2, is that Fish, Hatch, and Badger?
2: Med 3, just getting off on Gammon, go ahead.
0: Coming south on Gammon, once you pass that first squad and then take a hard left, you can come right next to the vehicle. He's seated inside the passenger side.
2: Copy.

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0: District Cat, chief complaint, general weakness. She's had a bacterial infection, has been on amoxicillin for a week. Says that she's having GI issues with that. Vitals are within normal limits, 144 over 90. She's a little tacky at 102. And rumors have it's at 95. She wants to go to St. Mary's.
1: Did you copy? We'll see you in a bit.
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1: No, we do not.
2: Copy. If I could ask you guys to hang there in the south east corner of the city, at least until we get another west side medic unit opened up, I'd appreciate it.
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1: 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Oh, you're taking one to the U. Comm center, if you go again with that, from Med 2. I bet Med 2 is calling, saying they're transporting to St. Mary's, and I'm showing UW.
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1: All right, copy. In the comm center.
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2: Has MG&E been notified? If not, let's do so, and or do you have an ETA?
1: No, they have not been notified.
2: Okay. 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
0: 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Are you heading with us to Tucson Trail?
1: Negative, but we will.
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I want to make sure I'm reading these notes correct. This call is not coming from this location. This is a second-hand caller.

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0: 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It said they're confirming there's no issue in the northeast stairwell. 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
1: Ladder one.
0: We've talked to the facilities crew. They said they've been having ongoing issues. They're going to have a service tech come out and deal with the system. And we're going available.
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1: Letter one on tech two.
0: You want an engine to join you? 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
1: No, thanks. We'll let you know if we need anything.
0: Okay, one more thing. Code 10's going with you. Caller mentioned something about squatters maybe in the apartment.
1: I saw that. Thank you.
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3: Here's one.
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Thompson Center, Engine 10. 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

0: Yeah, I'm center, medic 3.
1: Medic 3.
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0: 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I'm going to take you off the call. I have letter 2, and I'll lift assist on 2.
1: 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Letter 2 copies.

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3: 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If you want to keep continuing in, she's refusing transport still. 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
1: Copy. We're just at Seminole Highway in the Beltline. 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
1: Right along.
0: We just cleared from UW East. Are we closer to the north, or closer to the, yep, Nagusa Trail. Copy that. You can show us around.
1: Thank you.

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0: Sorry about that. Can you start an EMS console that's 200 on that Traceway Drive, apartment 330, all to be on location?
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0: ...01, Traceway Drive, apartment 330.
1: I got you now.

0: 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Sentry's arriving at UW.
1: To a copy.

0: 3. 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Can we get call on Roger?
1: Okay. 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They always ask.
0: Non-emergent. I do see a couple of police in the parking lot, but they are here for a different issue, I believe.

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0: Jen was coming and took off running out of our ambulance, currently running eastbound East Wash. But she's out of our sight at this point. We're going to clear and be available.
1: Okay. 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
0: Negative. 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
1: Four can take this long.
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0: Counselor, seriously. Sorry, I'm on green. I'll switch to admin.
1: Oh, it's okay. You're here. Go ahead.
0: We put a note in caller said that they were able to resolve the issue. There's notes popping up from your end that I believe are related to a different call.
1: Yeah, I got appended.

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1: Engine one.
0: Do we got a certain entrance cab PD wants us to, or?
1: Yeah, I'm not sure. Let me check.

0: Andrew, when they said MLK or East Wash?
1: I'm sorry, could you repeat that? Did you say East Wash?
0: MLK or East Wash?
1: Copy that. We'll go in MLK. Thank you.

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0: Do you want us to switch onto this Delta right down the street here?
1: I do. Med 3, you're not going to the Capitol.

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0: Comm center, if you don't mind, for the address and the patient we just went to, if you could put a note in for this patient that his room and the patient is pretty heavily infested with insects and cockroaches for further reference. Thank you.
1: I copy. I'll let my supervisor put it in for me.
0: Thank you.
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0: I see letter 1's assigned to this. We'll take it.
1: Yeah, well, the recommendation is you both. You want me not to send letter 1?
0: Negative. We'll go. Thank you.
1: All right.

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1: Negative, sir.

0: 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Reading the notes, we're going to clear.
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0: 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It's going to be on the right shoulder side.
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0: We're going on location. Highway Patrol, I should put it out if you can. We're going to be mopping off, checking for hotspots, but there's no active fire.
2: Yeah, I see that Sun Prairie fire. Go ahead.
1: That's all. Just wanted to make sure.
2: Is Engine 8 going automatically now?
1: Yeah, on the recommendation, they were recommended.
2: Copy. I'll let the duty know. Thank you.
1: Thank you. It looks like it's just going to be for an electrical issue, so they might get called off, though. I'll let you know.
2: Copy. I appreciate the exercise anyway. Thanks.

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0: Some Prairie's radio transmission was not clear. Did everyone get returned?
1: I just checked with the county dispatcher. It looks like, yes, Engine 8 and yourselves have been returned.
0: Fire 5, copy. Thank you. Fire 5 will be in quarters.

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Engine 3 on scene, and then updated address is 8 Willie.

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Patients in the care of Met 5, vehicles in the care of MPD, ladder 14 is returning. 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
1: MedTen.
0: I see they're looking for CARES. Are they still needing us as well?
1: Yeah, I'm going to go double check with them. Give me one sec.

0: All right, if you guys are tied up there, I can send another unit.
1: Yeah, Constantine, go ahead with that.

0: Yeah, I'm sending letter two.
1: Letter two.
0: I heard you trying to hail up at two. Are we still heading on this call?
1: Well, it came in as an unknown problem, and then all of a sudden PD's requesting a 9100 unit. So I was just going to advise that it's for an obvious.
0: Copy that. Well, why don't you place Meta 2 on this call? Meta 2 will stay in quarters.
1: Okay, sounds good.

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0: We've arrived on location. We're going to advise you if we need to send multiple ambulances. We see one person sitting out front. They're awake, alert, oriented.
1: I copy that, Med 11. Yeah, I saw there was a possible another one that was Narcan over an hour ago. Just let me know. Deputies are coming down 51 as well.
0: Med 11 copy. Do you have contact with the caller?
1: Med 5 from engine 1. 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

0: 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We moved it out of the way, returning available.
1: Okay, we'll let MG&E know. 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
1: Medicaid. 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
0: That where was a 38-year-old male with Narcan times 3 within the last hour. Looked at a UWD. We'll be right out front of the hotel.

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